over $4,000 in our Secret Sound piggy bank, and you can play again on Monday morning at 8:15 with Taylor and producer Aaron. It's all powered by Murray Kia in Abbotsford. Here's Jamie McDonald.

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Make some connections that are good for your soul. Meet Jesus and his followers here at Praise 106.5.

0: Lynette with you. Praise 106.5. We're doing it again. Lynette here. And I love traveling. I sure do. And I love seeing all the places that our Praise listeners get to go. And our next trip is happening next spring, April 25th through May 4th. Where are we headed? To the British Landscapes. Yeah, in fact, that's the name of the tour, the British Landscapes Tour. Of course, Colette Travel is planning all the details. But you're going to explore the Shakespearean cities of England and Scotland and Wales. Can you imagine sleepy little villages like in a storybook? Grassy slopes and mountainside lakes. Oh, my. Plus, of course, afternoon tea fit for a king. Yes, it's the British Landscapes Tour, and this is sure to sell out. We have a preview party coming up August 18th. You can come to the station for that or even do it online. We have all the details. Now, if you'd like them, I'll send them to you right now. Just text the word British to me at 866-729-1065. Cheerio.
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0: 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It talks about how you have a purpose. And we want you to know that if you are here on this earth, you wake up every morning, you take a breath, that God has a plan for your life. You have a purpose. You are meant to be. Jesus said, "I came that they may have life and have it abundantly." A complete life full of purpose. It says so in John 10, verse 10. 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

Praise 106.5. God loves you so much today and yesterday and tomorrow. You'll never be unloved. Remember that. Jamie McDonald.

When the gas light comes on, remember what it says in God's Word. He will take care of everything you need. Here to fuel your soul. 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
1: Hi, my name is Taylor. 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
2: 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Jesus, take the wheel. Only way I'm getting to the other side. 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

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Jay King is his name. Oh, good afternoon, Lynette, with you. I don't know what today holds for you, but maybe you're between a rock and a hard place. Got a big decision that's keeping you up at night. Maybe you're worried about something. Sometimes we all just want the answers before we take that next step, right? But God simply asks us, and I got to remember this, to just trust him one step at a time. He sees way before I do. So when I get frustrated, when I

0: get sad or just overwhelmed. And if you happen to be in that place today or that hard place, don't carry it by yourself. You and I together, let's lay it at His feet, ask for wisdom, and let His peace guide our hearts. Because it says in the Bible, and I love this verse, trust in the Lord with all your heart. Lean not unto your own understanding. That's what that means. Trust in God, not in what you think. And in all your ways, submit to Him. He's going to make that path straight.
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songs to encourage you, no matter what you're doing tonight. I'm Lynette, and this is the new one from Peter Burton. It's called Where Would I Be? Praise 106.5.

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When you're feeling joyful, celebrate by thanking God for his goodness. And remember, God's joy gives you strength.

0: You guys are like positivity and uplifting in a sea of anxiety and bad news. And I just know that I can always turn you guys on and you'll be positive and I can hear God's word. So thank you.
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1: 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I'm not loved because I'm worthy, because I totally am not. Oh, no, I goof up all the time, every day. We're sinners, right? We are loved. God loves us because he is good. Yeah, not because we're worthy. You don't have to perform. You don't have to check all the boxes for God to love you. So many of us grew up thinking that, or we had to do this or not do this for God to love us. No, no, no, no. God just loves us because we're good. Mm-hmm. Ah, great song. Brand new. It's from Matthew West, who I think is one of the best songwriters. You just give him a couple words and he'll write an amazing song. In fact, probably somebody did that. They said, I want you to write a song called Good. I'm just guessing. I have no fact on that. Just an educated guess with Matthew West.
2: My name is Sarah, longtime listener. My daughter and I jam out to the music all day long in the car. It helped bring my daughter to God. She is 9 years old and she accepted Christ this year. Brighter Days is her absolute favorite. It's the one goal, it's the one wish, is for her to have a relationship with Jesus. She sits there and worships in the back of the car, closes her little eyes and raises her hands, and she worships anywhere she is.
3: I know there's gonna be some brighter days. Yes. I swear that love will find you in your pain.
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Praise 106.5. What's your God story? That's Ann Wilson. And this is that latest song from Mercy Me. Lord, more of a prayer, right? Make it well.

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1: 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In Christ, it's done on the cross.
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0: Praise 106.5. I'm Lynette. Here's something encouraging happening right in British Columbia, the city of Coquitlam. They have a program called Letters of Kindness, where people can write a cheerful note, maybe a poem, or even draw a picture for a local senior. Those messages are then delivered to seniors through the city's Meals for Seniors program. Now, I love this because it's something almost anyone can do, and it might be the perfect little weekend project with your kids or grandkids, maybe your small group this summer. A few kind words could brighten somebody's entire week and remind them that they haven't been forgotten. Sometimes making a difference really can begin with just a piece of paper and a caring heart. Oh, what a praiseworthy endeavor. Thank you, folks in Coquitlam, for Letters of Kindness.
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8: Since 1977, I've seen many cases where entrepreneurs get involved in a business where they have limited knowledge and generally it results in losses. Proverbs 19:2 says, "It's not good to have zeal without knowledge, nor to be hasty or miss the way." In other words, it's not good to have excitement and get involved in a particular business if you don't thoroughly understand that business. Given that most people were farmers at the time when the Proverbs were written, God admonishes us to stick with the businesses that we know and understand. Proverbs 28:19-20 says, "He who works his land will have abundant food, but the one who chases fantasies will have his fill of poverty. A faithful man will be richly blessed, but one eager to get rich will not go."

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0: It fills me up, you know, and I just, I always enjoyed the music, just great music in general. I listen to it all the time. It's the stuff that I had to deal with out there every day. It fills me up. It's making me a better person, a better driver, just to love people.
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0: I need to set my mind straight in the morning. I listen the first thing when I get up, through the shower and all the way to work. Just sets my mind in the right place.
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0: Yeah, needed that one today. Maybe you did too. I'm reminding myself of that today too. And realizing that God is there. God is there with you through those tough times, through those times when you're celebrating because you know that God is there. Just let him know. Lord, I'm grateful for you. Lord, I'm thankful for you. My friend Terry just texted me, said she was thankful for me. And wow, what that did to my heart. Came in today feeling a little down. Yeah, too much heaviness. Too many big decisions. You know how that goes, right? Lord, I'm grateful for you. I'm grateful for you that I can lean on you. You've got this. Take the heaviness, take the burdens. Yep. Help us get through this day. Enjoy the sunshine and enjoy the music and the day that you have planned for us. Amen, right?
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3: 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One thing we see is how credit card debt and monthly interest are crushing great families across the country. 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Because of how horrible credit card interest rates are, most families also cut their monthly expenses by hundreds, even thousands for some. 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

Praise 106.5, Lynette here and Cece Winans, and worthy of it all. You have a great rest of your evening. I'll be back with you tomorrow right around 5 o'clock on Praise 106.5.

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Yeah. 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
1: This is Lynette. 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
2: Hey there, so glad you're listening. My name is Brant, and if you're having a disagreement with somebody, here's a tool. It's really powerful. It's called steel manning rather than straw manning. I'll tell you about it coming up because this is really neat.

0: scripture is inspired by God. It corrects us when we're wrong and teaches us to do what's right.
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2: It's so brilliant. If you can, if you're having a disagreement with somebody, lay out. It's called steel manning instead of straw manning. Lay out what you think their best argument is. Here's what I think you're saying. Put it the best way you can. Maybe they'll do that for you. I saw that just again today. This Justin Brierley is a British guy who does stuff on YouTube. He'll have debates. And he'll say that's part of what we're doing every time.
1: Okay.
2: And I just saw one guy who's debating another guy just lay out his position. And he's like, well, is that accurate? And he turns to the other guy. And the guy's like, nailed it.
1: Wow.
2: That's a very charitable. That's exactly what I'm saying. I really appreciate you. It
1: turns the temperature down.
2: It
1: that's
2: totally
1: for sure.
2: Does. Yeah. And honestly, it's the golden rule that Jesus gave us too. Like, do to others what you would want done to you. I don't want you to simplify and caricaturize my viewpoint. I want you to have the best so then we can actually start talking.
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1: Can I just go off for a second?
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1: please do.
2: By all means.
1: Please go off.
2: Yes. It's
0: refreshingly odd.
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1: Colossians chapter 2 says,
0: "Let your lives overflow with thanksgiving for all he has done."
1: That's good for this month and all year.

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1: So, you jump on LinkedIn there. I signed up for LinkedIn.
0: Yeah.
1: Just got headhunted.
0: Finally.
1: Yeah, it took a
0: long time.
1: You've
0: been waiting.
1: Yeah, I thought, okay, if I want to be an executive, I got to get on LinkedIn.
0: Yeah, and
1: I've
0: then
1: heard a lot about it.
0: Sure, and then they would find you there and get you some kind of C-suite. So what's on the horizon?
1: This is from Timothy.
0: Uh-huh.
1: He said, we can hammer out details later, but the position available to you is volunteer teacher's aide.
0: Oh, nice.
1: Monday through Wednesdays plus Fridays. He says his wife helps on Thursdays.
0: Okay, great.
1: I cannot offer remuneration, so that means the package maybe is not.
0: Not. Well, maybe it's
1: zero.
0: Perhaps it's tiered.
1: Well, he says we're a missionary school.
0: Oh, okay.
1: So we don't have any benefits.
0: Okay. Right.
1: But he will buy me lunch once per quarter.
0: Okay, once a quarter. Good.
1: And he says, I believe this is a growth opportunity for you.
0: It is. Yes. All right. So there is a benefit package in place.
1: The lunch thing.
0: Yeah,
1: once a quarter.
0: Once a quarter. You have Wednesday. So was it Wednesday off or Thursday?
1: Thank you for hunting my head.

0: odd moments.
1: Two Scottish adventurers drove a car from the North Pole to the South Pole.
2: All right.
0: And real wisdom.
1: I was more impressed. It's a husband and wife.
2: My goodness.
1: Now that.
2: Yeah.
1: This is.
2: That's impressive.
1: That is impressive.
0: Refreshingly odd. Oddly refreshing. This is the Brant Hansen Show.
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1: So glad you were listening. My name is Brant. Producer Sherry's here too.
0: Do we ever talk about Luke 16?
1: Maybe.
0: That's the God in Mammon. There's a lot going on in that.
1: Yeah. So Mammon is an idol.
0: Yeah.
1: For basically money.
0: Yes.
1: What are you getting at?
0: I'm not getting at anything. There's a lot going on in that chapter about where our heart is, and yeah, I just want to know if we ever unpacked it, because I need to unpack it, but we haven't.
1: Well, it sounds like you're passive aggressively telling me that I should unpack it.
0: No, I wasn't, but I will now. It sounds like you have some problems. sounds like you're subconsciously taking it on yourself.
1: No.
0: Sounds like we are unpacking it,
1: sounds
0: ladies
1: like
0: and gentlemen.
1: We're unpacking it. I didn't want to. I wasn't even thinking about it. I wasn't even whatever.
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0: amazing worship. 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
1: Hi, this is Steve. Jesus knew we'd be afraid. That's why he keeps reminding us to stay focused on him.
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2: Hey there, my name is Brant, and producer Sherry is here too. We're so glad you're listening. One of the things I want to talk about, we'll have a lot of stuff, including some great music for you this hour, but something that I've learned this last year that's been the most important thing I've learned in this last year, I wanted to share with you.

When the gas light comes on, remember what it says in God's Word. He will take care of everything you need. Here to fuel your soul. 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
1: I'm telling you, honest, the realization that I've had fairly recently that God is looking for loyalty from us,
0: mm-hmm.
1: that's what he's looking for. Like, that's been huge for me.
0: Really?
1: Yeah.
0: Well, I'm guessing because it's like, okay, that I can do.
1: That's exactly right.
0: Yes.
1: I can do this.
0: Yeah.
1: Faithfulness. I can just keep showing up.
0: Because you don't need emotion to be loyal.
1: Right. Or this keeps me from cowering in shame or something. Mm. Or, you know, because our brokenness mm-hmm. we all share, but it's like we can run away in shame. But no, I just keep showing up anyway.
0: Mm-hmm.
1: And his mercies are new every morning. And I mention this because it may be really helpful to you too.
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2: Oh, we have breaking animal news. I'm being told.
3: Being handed this news. This piece of paper.
1: Here. It's just me and you. No one's handing you.
3: And
1: you reached over and you grabbed a piece of paper.
3: And yes, it's true. The breaking news is about Baxter the kangaroo.
1: Okay.
3: Who's safe?
1: We don't even know who he is.
3: He's. Well.
1: How can we be relieved?
3: Sometimes. I mean, you start with a lead.
1: Oh, I
3: and
1: see.
3: Then you go, okay, the then inverted pyramid in journalism.
1: Got it. Okay.
3: Anyway, he was running loose in East Baton Rouge, mm-hmm. and law enforcement was able to find him and get him. He was set loose by a parrot. Baxter the kangaroo lives with a dozen parrots. He's not supposed to live there. It's supposed to be a bird sanctuary. They didn't know about the kangaroo. Anyway, one of the parrots figured out. You wanted to know the story. One of the parrots figured out how to open the door with its beak.
1: It's too much. So it got out. Please tell me you know this is too much.
3: Okay. All right.

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1: Yeah.
0: Refreshingly odd, oddly refreshing.
2: Yeah, you know what? 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
2: Man, this is so true. I just ran across this again in Proverbs. It's in Proverbs 18. I knew it was in there somewhere.
1: Mm-hmm.
2: But think about this. This proverb actually says, the first to speak in court sounds right. Mm-hmm. Until the cross-examination begins.
1: Mm-hmm.
2: It's amazing that's written thousands of years ago.
1: Yeah.
2: But it just shows how biased we can be towards the first thing that we hear.
1: And we need to be humble about that.
2: Totally. The first side of the story. Remember, we'll accept that really quickly.
1: Mm-hmm.
2: But if there's contravening data, it has to be a mountain to overcome what we first
1: so
2: heard.
1: True.
2: And think about that as we think. Like, the first to testify in our heads is us. Always. We're always aware of our side. But when we're cross-examined, we might learn something.
3: 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Sometimes it's kind of subtle. Sometimes it's just a big old huge blowout. 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I'm Julie Lyles Carr, host of the All Mom Does podcast. 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

0: I've been listening for a longest time and also working at home. 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
1: Hi, David, with a thought on dealing with trials. One author says, be thankful for the thorns and thistles which keep you from being in love with this world.
0: Praise 106.5, hope and encouragement for British Columbia and the Pacific Northwest. 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
2: 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Hey there, my name is Brant. Producer Sherry is here. We have a jam-packed hour. We've got great music for you, as always. Plus, I want to talk about my idea for the Odyssey with the Muppets. And also, also want to talk about wisdom, the nature of it, what repentance really means, too, and how freeing it is. And I have an update on listener uniforms for you.
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1: It is such a brilliant idea to ask God for wisdom. He says he'll give it to you. Here's how you recognize it, though. Here's one way of recognizing it, because James writes about this, what wisdom from heaven really looks like. He says, but the wisdom that comes from heaven is first of all pure, then peace-loving.
0: Mm-hmm.
1: So you're not going to be stirring up dissension or fights and all that sort of stuff unnecessarily. All that's full of mercy, considerate, sincere. Mm-hmm. And he says, peacemakers who sow in peace reap a harvest of righteousness. So the wisdom that's going to come from God, if you're going to have it, you're going to become more of a peacemaker with people. Mm-hmm. You are going to be more sincere. You're going to be full of mercy. You're going to be considerate. That's going to happen.
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1: Yes! No!
2: Yeah!
1: No!
2: Woo!
0: Yep, just the right kind of weird.
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1: A lot of discussion about the Odyssey.
2: Yeah, I've heard it.
1: Epic. Mm-hmm. And what if it was a Muppets only production?
2: Let me tell you something. Opening weekend, Sherry Lynn's money.
1: Absolutely.
2: 100%.
1: I want that 70 millimeter.
2: Multiple tickets, right. Sherry's buying.
1: Because with that high def,
2: yes,
1: you could see like these huge battle scenes.
2: Oh my goodness.
1: And be like, was that Beaker in there? Like, Swedish chefs throwing stuff all over the place.
2: Who's the eagle?
1: The eagle. Ralph.
2: Animal.
1: Yes. Animal. I can see him like rowing the boat. Yeah. Take our money.

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1: For my entire life, I always struggled with self-worth and believing that I was actually worthy of love. It felt like no matter where I turned, I never felt good enough. But one day, I decided that I no longer wanted those voices to rule my life. I remember the day I wrote the song I wanted to write about my identity in Christ, a reminder for you and for me of the truth that you are a child of God and that you are so deeply loved by Him. And the truth is, no matter what you've been through or what you've done, Jesus loves you and He wants a relationship with you. I'm Megan Woods, and this is my song, The Truth.

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1: So if you're not in a good way spiritually right now, you just feel like you would have to start all over or something. Mm. Can I remind you of something? Like I heard that if you just stop smoking cigarettes, your lungs start healing quickly. Mm-hmm. If you just start walking, like your blood pressure can improve rapidly. You back off or quit the alcohol, like your liver starts to heal, it starts to get better really fast. You start weightlifting, like your muscles respond pretty quickly to that. Mm-hmm. There's something about just getting started, just changing, just rethinking, repenting, starting to do a different way of life. And you can do it today. You can do it today. But if you got momentum going the wrong direction, okay, so, all right. But Jesus is still inviting you to rethink and turn around and come to him.
2: 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Jesus gave the Great Commission to people. 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

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Yeah. We're here to fill you back up with that feeling of everything's going to be all right. 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
1: Hi, this is Taylor Mills. Have you ever noticed some prayers don't change your situation, but they change you?
0: Praise 106.5, hope and encouragement for British Columbia and the Pacific Northwest. Praise
2: 106.5. Greetings to you and welcome. We have breaking animal news coming up.
3: Okay.
2: I look forward to it very much.
3: How can you predict news is going to break?
2: Because there's so many animals. They're always doing stuff.
3: The sheer volume of animals.
2: Guaranteed. Do the math.
3: Right.
2: Do the math. Yeah. Something's going to be breaking.
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1: Colossians chapter 2 says,
0: "Let your lives overflow with thanksgiving for all he has done."
1: That's good for this month and all year.

0: It reminds me constantly that I'm not alone. Not just the music, but you keep us motivated to do what we need to do to bless others. So it's just the body of Christ moving forward in a positive and loving and compassionate way. So thank you.
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1: Hmm.
0: Very hard to love somebody who scares you to death. Very hard to be scared to death by somebody you've been praying for. Hmm. Perfect love casts out fear, we're told in scripture. And I just want to remind you, like, if you're feeling fearful, and look, our whole media is set up to make you fearful all the time about everything. You pray for people, you're going to find that the fear lessens in your life too. You'll see it. Practice this, see what happens.
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1: Breaking animal news. Okay. With ramifications for humans, perhaps.
0: Okay.
1: All right. They did this study on rats. They found that rats that are trained to expect constant rewards of food, I guess every time they turn around, you get rewarded.
0: Right.
1: Those rats often became furious when the rewards were withheld. No, I don't know. If your next question is, how do we know that it's actually, it's not just agitation?
0: Sure.
1: It's fury.
0: Yeah.
1: I don't know.
0: How do we tell?
1: I don't know.
0: Yeah, what were the scales? Yeah.
1: Let's just leave that question for a moment. If you're planning to become a parent.
0: Sure. Just remember the rats.
1: Might want to. Constant rewards equal
0: fury.
1: Okay. Just throwing that out there.

0: 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From morning till night, just when I need it, I get just that right song.
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0: Maybe this will surprise you.
1: Even Brant and Sherry will admit, sometimes it's just silly.
2: What?
1: Hey, that might be just what you need.
0: Yeah.
1: Refreshingly odd. Oddly refreshing. 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
1: I think it's pretty obvious. I've been on this planet now for several decades, and I think it's pretty obvious now that our souls, we don't talk about them that much. Mm-hmm. But when we do talk about it, we give a wrong impression of what they're like.
0: Yeah.
1: Like it's this, your soul is this peaceful pond. And so just relax.
0: Yeah.
1: Well, we all want to relax. I get that, but I don't think that's how the human soul works.
0: How do you think it works?
1: Well, I think if that was the way our soul, like the real longings of our soul and whatnot, was like, then we wouldn't be thrown into addiction so easily.
0: Good point.
1: Or bitterness or anger or something. And it's more like, if you notice, I think it's how humans actually are. A better way of looking at it is like, we're like, our soul's like a kid that's really tired and really hungry and wanting love. And running around with his arms open wide or her arms open wide, just looking. And that's why we get into addictions and stuff. So we're always looking for that thing. That's the way the soul is. So it's going to grab something. And then when it finds out what it grabbed is actually leading to death, it can be too late. And so Jesus is warning us about it.
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1: And Brant, so glad you are here. So glad I'm here, too. So glad we get to do this in the midst of a crazy culture. We get to point to a kingdom that'll never, ever fail.
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0: You guys are like positivity and uplifting in a sea of anxiety and bad news. 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

0: You guys are so encouraging. I don't even turn the radio off. I just keep it on. I sleep with the music. I wake up with the music. I love it. I love it so much. It helps me. It keeps my head above water.
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You want to hear from him through the music and conversation, through the people. And since conversations about artificial intelligence are everywhere, we believe you should know exactly where we land. All throughout the Bible, we see how God works through imperfect humans.

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1: For my entire life, I always struggled with self-worth and believing that I was actually worthy of love. 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But one day, I decided that I no longer wanted those voices to rule my life. I remember the day I wrote the song I wanted to write about my identity in Christ, a reminder for you and for me of the truth that you are a child of God and that you are so deeply loved by Him. And the truth is, no matter what you've been through or what you've done, Jesus loves you and He wants a relationship with you. I'm Megan Woods, and this is my song, The Truth.

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1: Hi, it's Marv. Our true identity with Christ as our Savior? We're adopted in as His actual children. It's an amazing thing.
0: 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Praise.

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But if not, how about letting God work the night shift for you? 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Rest in Him.

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When life feels a little out of control, we can be confident. 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

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Show me through the pain. There's reason still to pray, so I can sing.

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1: Hi, David here. One author says, don't forget that God intentionally made your calling beyond your ability so that you would have to rely on Him to fulfill it.
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2: 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My name is Brant, and if you're having a disagreement with somebody, here's a tool. It's really powerful. It's called steel manning rather than straw manning. I'll tell you about it coming up because this is really neat.

Peace isn't the absence of problems. It's the presence of Jesus. 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

0: It's very positive. It keeps me in a good mood all day. Whenever I hear a good one, I just crank it and I enjoy listening to you.
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1: It's so brilliant. If you can, if you're having a disagreement with somebody, lay out, it's called steel manning instead of straw manning. Lay out what you think their best argument is. Here's what I think you're saying. Put it the best way you can. Maybe they'll do that for you. I saw that just again today. This Justin Brierley is a British guy who does stuff on YouTube. He'll have debates. And he'll say that's part of what we're doing every time.
0: Okay.
1: And I just saw one guy who's debating another guy just lay out his position. And he's like, well, is that accurate? And he turns to the other guy. And the guy's like, nailed it.
0: Wow.
1: That's a very charitable. That's exactly what I'm saying. I really appreciate you. It
0: turns the temperature down. That's for sure.
1: It totally does. Yeah. And honestly, it's the golden rule that Jesus gave us too. Like, do to others what you would want done to you. I don't want you to simplify and caricaturize my viewpoint. I want you to have the best so then we can actually start talking.

Oh, you just filled up your tank, huh? Yeah. We're here to fill you back up with that feeling of everything's going to be all right. Praise 106.5.

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1: So, you jump on LinkedIn there. I signed up for LinkedIn.
2: Yeah.
1: Just got headhunted.
2: Finally.
1: Yeah, it took a
2: long
1: time.
2: You've been waiting.
1: Yeah, I thought, okay, if I want to be an executive, I got to get on LinkedIn.
2: Yeah, and
1: I've
2: then
1: heard a lot about it.
2: Sure, and then they would find you there and get you some kind of C-suite. So what's on the horizon?
1: This is from Timothy.
2: Uh-huh.
1: He said, we can hammer out details later, but the position available to you is volunteer teacher's aide.
2: Oh, nice.
1: Monday through Wednesdays plus Fridays. He says his wife helps on Thursdays.
2: Okay, great.
1: I cannot offer remuneration, so that means the package maybe is not.
2: Not. Well, maybe it's a
1: zero.
2: Well, perhaps it's tiered.
1: Well, he says we're a missionary school.
2: Oh, okay.
1: So we don't have any benefits.
2: Okay. Right.
1: But he will buy me lunch once per quarter.
2: Okay, once a quarter. Good.
1: And
2: okay.
1: He says, I believe this is a growth opportunity for you.
2: It is. Yes. All right. So there is a benefit package in place.
1: The lunch thing.
2: Yeah,
1: once a quarter.
2: You have Wednesday. So was it Wednesday off or Thursday?
1: Thank you for hunting my head.

0: Oh, I am just so grateful for this radio station, and that is the truth. From morning till night, just when I need it, I get just that right song.
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1: So glad you were listening. My name is Brant. Producer Sherry's here too.
0: Do we ever talk about Luke 16?
1: Maybe.
0: That's the God and Mammon. There's a lot going on in that.
1: Yeah. So Mammon is an idol.
0: Yeah.
1: For basically money.
0: Yes.
1: What are you getting at?
0: I'm not getting at anything. There's a lot going on in that chapter about where our heart is, and yeah, I just want to know if we ever unpacked it, because I need to unpack it, but we haven't.
1: Well, it sounds like you're passive aggressively telling me that I should unpack it.
0: No, I wasn't, but I will now. It sounds like you have some problems. sounds like you're subconsciously taking it on yourself.
1: No.
0: Sounds like we are unpacking it,
1: sounds
0: ladies
1: like
0: and gentlemen.
1: We're unpacking it. I didn't want to. I wasn't even thinking about it. I wasn't even whatever.
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1: For my entire life, I always struggled with self-worth and believing that I was actually worthy of love. It felt like no matter where I turned, I never felt good enough. But one day, I decided that I no longer wanted those voices to rule my life. I remember the day I wrote the song I wanted to write about my identity in Christ, a reminder for you and for me of the truth, that you are a child of God and that you are so deeply loved by Him. And the truth is, no matter what you've been through or what you've done, Jesus loves you and He wants a relationship with you. I'm Megan Woods, and this is my song, The Truth.

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0: Yeah.
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2: 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Hey there, my name is Brant, and producer Sherry is here too. We're so glad you're listening. One of the things I want to talk about, we'll have a lot of stuff, including some great music for you this hour, but something that I've learned this last year that's been the most important thing I've learned in this last year, I wanted to share with you.

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2: Telling you, honest, the realization that I've had fairly recently that God is looking for loyalty from us,
1: mm-hmm.
2: that's what he's looking for. Like, that's been huge for me.
1: Really?
2: Yeah.
1: Well, I'm guessing because it's like, okay, that I can do.
2: That's exactly right.
1: Yes.
2: I can do this.
1: Yeah.
2: Faithfulness. I can just keep showing up.
1: Because you don't need emotion to be loyal.
2: Right. Or this keeps me from cowering in shame or something. Mm. Or, you know, because my our brokenness mm-hmm. we all share. But it's like we can run away in shame. But no. I just keep showing up anyway.
1: Mm-hmm.
2: And his mercies are new every morning. I can. And I mention this because it may be really helpful to you too.

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1: Who says good things don't last? 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
1: Oh, we have breaking animal news. I'm being told. Being handed this news.
0: This piece of paper. Just me and you. No one's handing you.
1: And
0: you reached over and you grabbed a piece of paper.
1: And yes, it's true. The breaking news is about Baxter the kangaroo.
0: Okay.
1: Who's safe?
0: We don't even know who he is.
1: He's well.
0: We'd be relieved.
1: Sometimes, I mean, you start with a lead.
0: Oh, I
1: and then
0: see.
1: You go, okay, the inverted pyramid in journalism.
0: Got it. Okay. Anyway,
1: he was running loose in East Baton Rouge, and law enforcement was able to find him and get him. He was set loose by a parrot. Baxter the kangaroo lives with a dozen parrots. He's not supposed to live there. It's supposed to be a bird sanctuary. They didn't know about the kangaroo. Anyway, one of the parrots figured out. You wanted to know the story. One of the parrots figured out how to open the door with its beak.
0: It's too much. So it got out. Please tell me you know this is too much.
1: Okay. All right.

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1: This ray of hope being brought to you by the Brant and Sherry Oddcast.
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1: Man, this is so true. I just ran across this again in Proverbs. It's in Proverbs 18. I knew it was in there somewhere.
0: Mm-hmm.
1: But think about this. This proverb actually says, the first to speak in court sounds right. Mm-hmm. Until the cross-examination begins.
0: Mm-hmm.
1: It's amazing that's written thousands of years ago.
0: Yeah.
1: But it just shows how biased we can be towards the first thing that we hear.
0: And we need to be humble about that.
1: Totally. The first side of the story. Remember, we'll accept that really quickly.
0: Mm-hmm.
1: But if there's contravening data, it has to be a mountain to overcome what we first
0: so
1: heard.
0: True.
1: And think about that as we think. Like, the first to testify in our heads is us. Always. We're always aware of our side. But when we're cross-examined, we might learn something.
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1: Hi, this is Mark. A favorite hymn of mine is Be Still, My Soul. The Lord is on your side. Take just a few moments today and let God love you.
0: Praise 106.5, hope and encouragement for British Columbia and the Pacific Northwest. Praise
2: 106.5. Hey there, my name is Brant. Producer Sherry is here. We have a jam-packed hour. We've got great music for you, as always. Plus, I want to talk about my idea for the Odyssey with the Muppets. And also, also want to talk about wisdom, the nature of it, what repentance really means, too, and how freeing it is. And I have an update on listener uniforms for you.
3: That is an hour.
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1: 'Cause we got that love from up above. 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
0: Just tap the app.
1: But there ain't nothing sweeter than his love.
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1: It is such a brilliant idea to ask God for wisdom. He says he'll give it to you. Here's how you recognize it, though. Here's one way of recognizing it, because James writes about this, what wisdom from heaven really looks like. He says, but the wisdom that comes from heaven is first of all pure, then peace-loving.
0: Mm-hmm.
1: So you're not going to be stirring up dissension or fights and all that sort of stuff unnecessarily. All that's full of mercy, considerate, sincere. Mm-hmm. And he says, peacemakers who sow in peace reap a harvest of righteousness. So the wisdom that's going to come from God, if you're going to have it, you're going to become more of a peacemaker with people. Mm-hmm. You are going to be more sincere. You're going to be full of mercy. You're going to be considerate. That's going to happen.
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1: A lot of discussion about the Odyssey.
0: Yeah, I've heard it.
1: Epic. Mm-hmm. And what if it was a Muppets only production?
0: Let me tell you something. Opening weekend, Sherry Lynn's money.
1: Absolutely.
0: 100%.
1: I want that 70 millimeter.
0: Multiple tickets, right. Sherry's buying.
1: Because with that high def,
0: yes,
1: you could see a

0: these huge battle scenes.
1: Oh, my goodness.
0: And be like, was that Beaker in there? Like, Swedish chefs throwing stuff all over the place.
1: Who's the eagle?
0: The eagle.
1: Ralph. Animal.
0: Animal. I can see him, like, rowing the boat. Yeah. Take Carmoney.

0: Grant and Sherry, where you'll feel the difference right away.
1: Yeah.
0: Refreshingly odd, oddly refreshing.
1: Yeah, you know what? That's true.
0: This is the Brant Hanson Show.
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2: So if you're not in a good way spiritually right now, you just feel like you would have to start all over or something. Can I remind you of something? Like I heard that if you just stop smoking cigarettes, your lungs start healing quickly. If you just start walking, like your blood pressure can improve rapidly. You back off or quit the alcohol, like your liver starts to heal, starts to get better really fast. You start weightlifting, like your muscles respond pretty quickly to that. There's something about just getting started, just changing, just rethinking, repenting, starting to do a different way of life. And you can do it today. You can do it today. But if you got momentum going the wrong direction, okay, all right. But Jesus is still inviting you to rethink and turn around and come to him.
3: 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I'm Julie Lyles Carr, host of the All Mom Does podcast. 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
1: You don't have to figure it all out. I used to think I did. Hi, Lynette here. You just have to take the next step. God will meet you right there.
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2: 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Greetings to you and welcome. We have breaking animal news coming up.
3: Okay.
2: I look forward to it very much.
3: How can you predict news is going to break?
2: Because there's so many animals. 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
3: The sheer volume of animals.
2: Guaranteed. Do the math.
3: Right.
2: Do the math. Yeah. Something's going to be breaking.
3: Got it.

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He will take care of everything you need. Here to fuel your soul. 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

0: It fills me up, you know, and I just, always enjoyed the music, just great music in general. I listen to it all the time. It's the stuff that I had to deal with out there every day. It fills me up to make me a better person, a better driver, just to love people.
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1: You have to choose one or the other when it comes to anger or gratitude. It's going to be one or the other. Can't have both at the same time. Mm. One leads to life. One leads to death. Same thing with another pair of things that are inversely opposed in the Bible. Fear and love.
0: Hmm.
1: Very hard to love somebody who scares you to death. Very hard to be scared to death by somebody you've been praying for. Hmm. Perfect love casts out fear, we're told in Scripture. And I just want to remind you, like, if you're feeling fearful, and look, our whole media is set up to make you fearful all the time about everything. You pray for people, you're going to find that the fear lessens in your life too. You'll see it. Practice this, see what happens.
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1: Breaking animal news. Okay. With ramifications for humans, perhaps.
0: Okay.
1: All right, they did this study on rats. They found that rats that are trained to expect constant rewards of food, I guess every time they turn around, you get rewarded.
0: Right.
1: Those rats often became furious when the rewards were withheld. No, I don't know. If your next question is, how do we know that it's actually, it's not just agitation?
0: Sure.
1: It's fury.
0: Yeah.
1: I don't
0: know. How do we tell?
1: I don't know.
0: Yeah, what were the scales? Yeah.
1: Let's just leave that question for a moment. If you're planning to become a parent.
0: Sure. Just remember the rats.
1: Might want to. Constant rewards equal
0: fury.
1: Fury. Okay. Just throwing that out there.

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1: Two Scottish adventurers drove a car from the North Pole to the South Pole.
2: All right.
0: And real wisdom.
1: I was more impressed. It's a husband and wife.
2: My goodness.
1: Now that.
2: Yeah.
1: This is.
2: That's impressive.
1: That is impressive.
0: Refreshing the odd. Oddly refreshing. 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
1: I think it's pretty obvious. I've been on this planet now for several decades, and I think it's pretty obvious now that our souls, we don't talk about them that much. Mm-hmm. But when we do talk about it, we give a wrong impression of what they're like.
0: Yeah.
1: Like it's this, your soul is this peaceful pond. And so just relax.
0: Yeah.
1: Well, we all want to relax. I get that, but I don't think that's how the human soul works.
0: How do you think it works?
1: Well, I think if that was the way our soul, like the real longings of our soul and whatnot, was like a, then we wouldn't be thrown into addiction so easily.
0: Good point.
1: Or bitterness or anger or something. And it's more like, if you notice, I think it's how humans actually are. A better way of looking at it is like, we're like, our soul's like a kid that's really tired and really hungry and wanting love. And running around with his arms open wide or her arms open wide, just looking. And that's why we get into addictions and stuff. So we're always looking for that thing. That's the way the soul is. So it's going to grab something. And then when it finds out what it grabbed is actually leading to death, it can be too late. And so Jesus is warning us about it.
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1: For my entire life, I always struggled with self-worth and believing that I was actually worthy of love. It felt like no matter where I turned, I never felt good enough. But one day, I decided that I no longer wanted those voices to rule my life. I remember the day I wrote the song I wanted to write about my identity in Christ, a reminder for you and for me of the truth, that you are a child of God and that you are so deeply loved by Him. And the truth is, no matter what you've been through or what you've done, Jesus loves you and He wants a relationship with you. I'm Megan Woods, and this is my song, The Truth.

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1: Can I just go off for a second?
2: Yes, please.
1: Yes, please do.
2: By all means.
1: Please go off.
2: Yes. It's
0: refreshingly odd.
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0: The uplifting worship, like, it gets all generations to worship God together. 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
1: Ever feel rushed to have an answer? Hi, David with a reminder from Proverbs. He who answers a matter before he hears it is a folly. So it's okay to pray and wait.
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0: us your love.
1: I left work and I was driving home. And I started to think about I have some anxiety for some stuff that's coming up. It was stealing my peace on my beautiful drive home. And then I started thinking about how do I convey to you what I'm doing and how we all shouldn't do it. Well, scripture tells us, do not worry, tomorrow will worry about itself. But yet, that's easy to say, right? But when you listen to me, know that I'm just like you. And I started to think about, imagine if, I mean, we don't want this to happen, but somebody broke into your house and they didn't steal your TV or your jewelry or anything big. They just stole your ability to laugh with your kids. They stole your dinner, your peace. They stole your thought process to be able to just look at what's in front of you and enjoy what's in front of you. Well, you would call the police immediately, right? Anxiety and worry does that all the time. It walks into our lives and steals what we have with something that might happen tomorrow or the next day or the future. And a lot of times I let it. I just let it walk in. I let it walk into my life and take everything from me. Jesus said, do not worry about tomorrow. And I think that's because tomorrow is a terrible thief. I keep saying this piece of scripture out loud. It's Isaiah 26:3. You keep him in perfect peace whose mind is stayed on you. Keep your mind on Jesus.

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Psalm 42. Why am I discouraged? Why is my heart so sad? I will put my hope in God. I will praise Him again, my Savior and my God.

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I am Taylor, and Abbotsford Baker is using her pastries to help new mothers, and I love this. Sonali had a complicated pregnancy, ended up really benefiting from the help of Care for Women, which helps new moms with meals, 3 hours of cleaning services, transportation to and from medical appointments, and community resources. So Sonaya decided, I'm going to give back with her business, Pastry Paradise. And she's given a dollar for everything sold in order to help new moms just like her, spreading that kindness. What an amazing thing. I love that. It's Praise 106.5.

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That's why the 30-day challenge with Praise 106.5 is a great idea. 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
1: All right. I have walked into a room before and I have felt like, well, everybody already has their people. Everyone's laughing. Everyone belongs. And you start wondering, is it too late for me? You know, I know so many people my age that are still looking for those close relationships and friendships. And I've had friends, I mean, I'm so blessed in the friend department, that have been with me since like sixth grade. Every close friendship starts with two strangers who just decide to risk an awkward conversation. Are you willing to put yourself out there? Are you willing to text somebody? Maybe you aren't, but maybe this is your kind of sign that God's saying, go ahead, do it. Maybe just one hi. Maybe you're just one hi away from someone who needs a friend as much as you do.
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0: Sundays just have a different way of landing with me. I love them. I'm so glad you're here. Hi, I'm Taylor Mills. You're listening to The Lighthouse on Praise 106.5. It's a good day to just take a deep breath and prepare for the week ahead.
1: For years I've run the fast lane, and my treads are wearing thin. Left me on the shoulder, broken and pulled over, alone in my...

0: right now.
1: Oh, I love local stories like this. If you ever have one, don't forget to let me know about it. I'm Taylor, Praise 106.5. All right, Bob and Heather from Abbotsford decided August wasn't just going to be another month on the calendar. They're riding nearly 800 kilometers to raise money for sick kids in Toronto. And it reminds me that not every hero wears a cape. I know you hear that. This is a perfect example of a hometown hero. Sometimes they put on a bike helmet, and you never know how one decision, one little act of kindness could completely change someone else's story. And I just know there are other people that are listening right now, and you have a story of somebody local that's gone above and beyond. Let us know about it on Praise 106.5, 866-729-1065. Good morning, and way to go, Bob and Heather from Abbotsford.

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1: Philippians 4. 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
1: Hi, I'm Steve. We're called to be something different. When people see us, they should see evidence that God is good.
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When you need joy, look at Jesus. And remember, joy comes from knowing God and experiencing His presence.

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1: I was praying for my father for about 10 years for him to get saved, and he did not. It just seemed really hopeless. And then additional 10 years passed. A bunch of circumstances happened. He passed away. But right before he passed away, I got confirmation that he was saved.
0: Oh, wow.
1: God was working behind the scenes, and I did not find out until my father was already gone. I believe in Revelation, it tells us that our prayers, God saves them in a bowl, and that they are a beautiful aroma to him. Our prayers, basically, they go up and they don't die. They're still there.
0: Gosh, I love that picture. I needed that today. Thank you. Golden bowls full of essence, which are the prayers of God's people. It means every prayer we've ever said, whispered, shouted, every hope, it's all held close to God. Not one goes unheard. Wow.
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1: Philippians 4. And now, dear brothers and sisters, one final thing. Fix your thoughts on what is true and honorable and right and pure and lovely and admirable. Think about things that are excellent and worthy of praise.

0: Praise 106.5. My name is Taylor Mills, talking to you about waiting. Why is it so hard to wait on God? It's the hardest part, sitting in the in-between wondering, God, hello, have you forgotten about me? Are you there? But there's so many times that what God has been preparing me for has taken time because I'm the one who needs to change. Have you walked through that before?
1: Oh, yes, many times, many times. A few years ago, I wanted to start my own business. And it is quite a big learning experience for me. And it got very, very stressful. And I remember one day walking in and telling my son, I can't do this. I'm not going to do it. It's just not worth it. And I prayed and I said, God, please show me. Is this what you want me to do? I received a letter from one of the insurance companies that said that I was not approved as a provider. The very next day, Nokia

0: I've been listening for a longest time and also working at home. It just gives me hope all the time. Every minute, that's what I listen. It lifts me up. It's just amazing.
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0: Thanks for hanging out with me. It's Praise 106.5. My name is Taylor. So I was talking to my mom about things to do when, like, if you go away and you have a trash can, right? And then you come home and there might be flies and some other things in the trash can. You can, I don't even like saying the word. My mom said that her mom used to put salt in the bottom of the trash can. That was like her grandmother's trick and her trick. Now, you had to make sure that it was clean, but it would absorb moisture, and a drier trash can is super less attractive to flies and other insects. And then she was also talking about how baking soda was something that she put in the trash can. I started thinking about all of the things that my grandmother used to talk about. Like, you know, things that they didn't have, like, pest control or stuff back then. And so I was thinking of the weird things that I used to see my grandmother do. And honestly, I don't really think it worked. Like, I'm always going to call the pest control. Let me just say that right now. I don't think it really worked, because my grandmother used to say, just put cinnamon all over where you see those ants. Well, I would still see ants at her house, but it's interesting and fun to think about the things that our grandmothers and, I don't know, our moms taught us.
1: Oh, no. Not back to school.
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5: So apparently matchmaking is over a $10 billion industry nowadays. 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
1: Hey, this is Taylor Mills, and you're listening to The Lighthouse on this Sunday. 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
0: Things are getting real. Jesus, take the wheel. Only way I'm getting to the other side. Days

0: Praise 106.5. Okay, parents, if your kids love space or honestly just love anything that feels like an adventure, this sounds like so much fun. Pastor Bruce Birch decided to let Praise 106.5 know all about it. And you're from your church in Langley. Tell me about Space for Kids.
1: It's going to be August 25th to 27th, Tuesday, Wednesday, Thursday, from 5 to 7:30 each night for kids kindergarten to grade 7. Haya, one of the young ladies here, is going to be circling the Earth in the space camp, space station. We'll check in with her every night. And, of course, the always interesting Dr. Discovery and his crazy experiments. He's actually sitting right here with me. Dr. Discovery, could you give us just a little bit of a snippet of what you have planned?
2: Oh, I'm so glad you asked. I'm very excited about space camp this year. See, I decided I'm going to build a spaceship out of some used duct tape, some boards that I found in the garage, and some plutonium from a mail order in the back of comic book. Oh, I got it half off as its half life was half over. Yes. So my goal is to put some of the children into the spaceship and launch them into space to let them see the glorious works of God up close. Oh, I can't wait.
1: Why didn't you tell me this? This terrible idea. No, actually, what we're going to do is we are going to look into the Bible and we're going to discover how to access the power of the Holy Spirit, a power that is out of this world. That's our space theme there. We're going to look at 3 of the 9 gifts of the Holy Spirit found in 1 Corinthians 12. So we will be launching children into the truth of God's word, not into outer space.
0: Okay, wait, this sounds like so much fun. I don't know if I trust Dr. Discovery yet, but if a mom or dad is listening right now thinking my kids would love this, how do you get them signed up?
1: You can check out our website to register at yourchurch.ca. Registration is going to close on August 18th. So if you want to have your kids be a part of this, you got to do it right away.

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1: Hi, it's Marv. Fear is a liar. Worry is a bully. God's got this. You can rest in Him.
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0: My name is Taylor. You made it to Praise 106.5. Good morning. I have just the most amazing kind of younger people, anywhere from 16 to 21 years old in my life because of my children. And for whatever reason, a lot of them call me when things happen. And I'm trying to teach one girl in particular, her name is Kate, that life is not fair. That when you follow Jesus, it's not like all of a sudden he's going to say, well, Kate is super special and I'm going to make sure that life is completely fair for her. No, he says you will have trouble. He says, but take heart because I'm right there with you. He's never going to leave you. I was telling Kate yesterday, she was having a hard day at her job, coworkers, and somebody had sent the text message that upset her. And I said, no matter what you're facing, Kate, you've got to realize that you have the chance every day to hand over your peace to somebody. I mean, maybe somebody's disappointed you. They've lied. They never sent a text message. They never called. You know all the things. But those people live rent-free in your mind while they're out there living their best life and they're not even thinking about you. I said, how much more of today are you willing to hand over to this person? I mean, Jesus says, my peace I give to you. That means your peace doesn't have to depend on somebody else's behavior. And I know it's the hardest thing to accomplish on this earth, you know? You can forgive, you can set boundaries, you can stop replaying the conversations for the 100th time, and you can hand it to God and say, oh, yeah, I'm done. I'm not going to carry this anymore. I said, Kate, you may not be able to change them, but with Jesus, you don't have to let them steal one more minute of your peace that he's already paid for.
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1: 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Jesus is smarter than Steve Jobs. 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Mm-hmm. 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
1: 1 Samuel 2. No one is holy like the Lord. There is no one beside you. There is no rock like our God.

0: Praise 106.5. I'm Taylor. I love getting phone calls like this. Hey, you can be part of the show at any time. 866-729-1065. You are from Surrey, right? Tell me your name.
1: My name is Koa, and I just wanted to say that my mom is really special to me. She always helps me through hard times, and I love her so much.
0: Koa, you're the sweetest thing ever. Can you think of an incident or something that she's done that's just made you feel like she's the best mom ever?
1: She homeschooled me in grade 6, and I had a really fun time with her.
0: She sounds super special. Okay, give her a message.
1: Hi, Mom. I love you so much. I hope you have a great day from Koa.

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Renew your mind with Psalm 28. The Lord is my strength and shield. I trust Him with all my heart. 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

Happy Sunday. How you feeling today? Getting ready for the week ahead? Hand it over to God. Think about five things while this song plays that you're super grateful for. Gratitude is a magnet for miracles. It's the lighthouse on this Sunday. 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
1: It just reminds me when, you know, things are rough, the words that just speak out when you can't reach your Bible all the time. It comes through the songs. And so it makes me pause and realize how grateful I am and all the blessings that we have.

0: You're listening to Praise 106.5. I'm Taylor. I have realized that something reveals your character. Not when everything goes your way, but when it doesn't. The plan doesn't go your way. The answer is no. Somebody disappoints you. Now you have a choice. You can let it ruin your attitude, or you can say, God, I don't understand this, but I'm not going to give it power to change who I am. We're all going to go through things. We're all going to get answers to things that we really wish the answer was different. You can't control what happens, but you can control how you walk through it. Sometimes I think the detours in life isn't God denying you. It's God protecting you and maybe redirecting you and teaching you that your peace was never supposed to depend on everything going your way.
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1: Good morning. It's Praise 106.5. You know I love stories like this. Patricia was flying from Calgary to BC for her 90th birthday to see her family. But, you know, due to the wildfire smoke, the flight turned around and went back to Calgary. That's when two good Samaritans that were on the plane, two guys, volunteered to drive Patricia 7 hours.
2: My instincts in trusting these two young men were bang on. They were really, really good to me. I wasn't one bit concerned. I don't know how my family felt with me embarking on this journey with two strangers, but they were just very chivalrous, gallant young men. They're young men to me.
1: What an awesome story. And you think about these two gentlemen who were like, hey, we'll take care of you. 90 years old, being blessed by strangers.

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1: 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I will sing praise to the name of the Lord Most High.

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0: My name is Taylor Mills, and I hope you're having an awesome day. Praise 106.5. I want to talk about God's will in your life. Have there been times when you're like, wait a minute, did I choose wrong? Did I move too soon? What if I married wrong, left wrong, stayed wrong? We act like God's will is a tightrope. But Scripture says He directs our steps. Not our perfection, our steps. And you're not one mistake away from ruining your destiny. You're not that powerful. God is way more powerful. He's bigger than your mistakes, your wrong turn. And He weaves, He redeems, He restores. That's the most powerful news. It's good news. God is bigger than what you've done.
1: God uses Scripture to equip His people to do good.
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0: You've been picking up on some little signals, some little signs. Sometimes it's kind of subtle. Sometimes it's just a big old huge blowout. 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The sibling thing. As a mom, it's one of the things that I've had to learn how to navigate through the years. I'm Julie Lyles Carr, host of the All Mom Does podcast. And sibling rivalry, well, it's a real thing. 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
1: 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For everything comes from Him and exists by His power and is intended for His glory. 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

0: Hey, it's Taylor. I'm Praise Winner 6-5. Glad you're here. I think that God tells us in scripture, think on all things good and lovely, kind and pure, because he knew he made people like me that sometimes would get caught up in the bad news and the worst case scenarios and the what ifs. That is why I love bragging on God. Small, tiny things to big, huge things. Let's spread some hope today. What's your name?
1: Cindy. Well, I have gone through some tests that I was worried about. And when I got the report, it wasn't what the doctor was thinking.
2: So it's good news.
1: Yes.
2: Yay. Praise God. See, we just got to sometimes trust him. That's the hardest thing to do when we're facing health issues, though.
1: Is trust. Because you go to worry. You go to, oh, this is going to be the worst news.
2: Yes.

Oh, you just filled up your tank, huh? Yeah. We're here to fill you back up with that feeling of everything's going to be all right. Praise 106.5.

0: encouraging. I don't even turn the radio off. 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I sleep with the music. I wake up with the music. I love it. I love it so much. It helps me. It keeps my head above water.
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1: I wish I would have learned this years and years ago. Well, really early in my life. I spent so much time in my life saying, what's my purpose, God? What am I supposed to do? Show me the big thing you created me to do, Jesus. And then one day, I think he told me, like, maybe your purpose isn't something you find. Maybe your purpose is someone you become. Because if you're becoming more like Jesus, you're never going to miss your purpose. You'll find it in a conversation and forgiving someone and how you act with a boss or a coworker, a neighbor, your family, your spouse. Forgiveness is a big one. In encouraging a coworker, in showing up when it's inconvenient for you. I've lacked in that area. Like, if I don't want to do it, I'm not going to do it. But that's not being the hands and feet of Jesus. We keep waiting for God to hand us some map. And what if he's just handing us opportunity after opportunity after opportunity? And in those opportunities, we find our purpose.
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glad you're here. Hey, I'm Taylor. Praise 106.5. This is The Lighthouse. There's so many times I don't know what to pray, but then I'm reminded I learned the Lord's Prayer early in life. Sometimes it just feels good to say that over and over when you don't know what to pray. Happy Sunday. Father.

0: Praise 106.5. Okay, parents, if your kids love space or honestly just love anything that feels like an adventure, this sounds like so much fun. Pastor Bruce Birch decided to let Praise 106.5 know all about it. And you're from your church in Langley. Tell me about Space for Kids.
1: It's going to be August 25th to 27th, Tuesday, Wednesday, Thursday, from 5 to 7:30 each night for kids kindergarten to grade 7. Haya, one of the young ladies here, is going to be circling the Earth in the space camp, space station. We'll check in with her every night. And, of course, the always interesting Dr. Discovery and his crazy experiments. He's actually sitting right here with me. Dr. Discovery, could you give us just a little bit of a snippet of what you have planned?
2: Oh, I'm so glad you asked. I'm very excited about space camp this year. See, I decided I'm going to build a spaceship out of some used duct tape, some boards that I found in the garage, and some plutonium from a mail order in the back of comic book. Oh, I got it half off as its half-life was half over. Yes, oh, my goal is to put some of the children into the spaceship and launch them into space to let them see the glorious works of God up close. Oh, I can't wait.
1: Why didn't you tell me this? This terrible idea. No, actually, what we're going to do is we are going to look into the Bible and we're going to discover how to access the power of the Holy Spirit, a power that is out of this world. That's our space theme there. We're going to look at 3 of the 9 gifts of the Holy Spirit found in 1 Corinthians 12. So we will be launching children into the truth of God's word, not into outer space.
0: Okay, wait, this sounds like so much fun. I don't know if I trust Dr. Discovery yet, but if a mom or dad is listening right now thinking my kids would love this, how do you get them signed up?
1: 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Registration is going to close on August 18th. So if you want to have your kids be a part of this, you got to do it right away.

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1: 2 Samuel 22. For this, O Lord, I will praise you among the nations. I will sing praises to your name.

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1: And Grant, just want to remind you of the words of Jesus. He said, in this world, you will have troubles, but be of good cheer. I've overcome the world.
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1: You might be called by God to do something completely uncomfortable. And you might be thinking, wait, why would I need to do this, God? This isn't anything I'm used to. I grew up in the Bible Belt, where everybody knows everybody, and you don't leave without waving at three neighbors and saying, y'all be good. But God called me into deeper waters in Houston and Cincinnati and places I've never thought I would be. And here's what I'm learning. God is my navigator and I'm the passenger. And when he says we're turning, I can either fight it or I can trust him. It's not about being somewhere familiar. It's about reflecting his name wherever he leads me. And I'm going to tell you, it can be hard and scary and frustrating and sad. And I'm just saying this because maybe you're in a season of new waters. Maybe this is your reminder. You don't have to see the whole map. But do you have the volume turned down on God's voice and his navigation system in your life? Turn it up loud. Don't miss when he tells you to turn.
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1: John 4. For God is spirit, so those who worship him must worship in spirit and in truth.

0: 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We are so privileged that we've been talking to Phil Wickham. So, Phil, you write songs, you write books. What is the difference for you?
1: Honestly, I never saw myself as someone who's going to write books, but I'm really proud of it. I just read the audiobook out loud, you know, and just got through it again for the first time out loud. And just like, man, I'm excited to share these ideas and for people to apply these ideas to their life. Because I know when I read it out loud fresh, like it like reawakened all these chapters and all these stories in my heart. My last book was called On Our Knees, and I stumbled through that whole process. I felt so insecure. I'm not an author. I don't know what I'm doing. I write songs that fit on one page, not 200-page books. But actually, that process demystified the whole thing for me of like, oh, wow, like I'm just sharing thoughts that God has given me. I saw people connect with God in such a special way through that book that they couldn't do through songs. And it really lit my heart up. And I remember thinking, like, I can't wait for the next book, because you can have a conversation with people, not just a song with people. And so then I thought, man, I would love to have a conversation of worship on all the things that God has taught me, and all the stories I'm from the road, and all the moments, all the beautiful things, but also more than anything, all the scriptures that I hold on to, that I take on the stage with me, that remind me who I am and who God is, and make me want to write another song and sing another hallelujah. So people can not just sing hallelujahs with me, but we could all kind of grow together into this idea that not all hallelujahs are sung, but actually most of them are lived in the day to day. For me, I almost feel like I'm putting out another album. Like, because it's doing the same thing that the albums do, which is lead people into a deeper place of worship.

Did you know that God's easier to talk to than most people? Yeah. And he can do something about it. If you want prayer, we're here for you. Click on prayer at praise1065.com.

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It's the Lighthouse on Praise 106.5. 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

0: You guys are like positivity and uplifting in a sea of anxiety and bad news. And I just know that I can always turn you guys on and you'll be positive and I can hear God's word. 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

0: God.
1: It's Praise 106.5. My name is Taylor Mills. Okay, I'm going to take you for a little journey in my mind. I can walk into church, a Bible study, and a meeting with my bosses, the office, with my friends. And in my mind, I say, less is more, less is more, less is more, constantly. Because I've realized sometimes I hand over way too much information or a book or an essay or a paragraph when somebody asks me a question instead of just yes, no, maybe. I mean, scripture even talks about let your yes be yes and your no be no, not yes, but here's a book with proof and evidence and text messages and everything. Listen, you're allowed to say yes, no, maybe. Short answers. You don't owe everyone your reasons. That's why I walk in sometimes and I'm always like, less is more, less is more.
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1: My name is Taylor, and you're listening to The Lighthouse on this Sunday. Praise 106.5. Don't forget, walk by faith and not by sight. Don't look at your circumstances. Keep your eyes focused on Jesus. He delights in the impossible.

Hey, it's Taylor, Praise 106.5. Good morning. So I saw a survey that said 81% of Canadians have spent time this year asking one question. What's the purpose of life? I get that. I don't think it's just a Canadian question. I think we've all asked that at 2 a.m. after a hard day. And you know what gives me hope? Your purpose isn't something you have to earn or chase. Before you even had a job title or a paycheck, God already knew why he created you. Your greatest purpose is simply knowing him and letting him lead you.

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1: 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I'm Taylor Mills. 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

0: Hey, it's Marv with you on Praise. This last Tuesday, it was a special day here on the radio. It was Yes Day, and we were inviting people to say yes to Jesus. 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

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You know, God has promised He will never leave us or forsake us. 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
1: Hey, Phil Wickham here. A few years back, I found myself in a tough situation, asking God what it looked like for me to follow His way through it, and He responded by giving me a poem. 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I choose the Jesus way. And as I read that poem back, I realized how amazing this Jesus is that we follow. 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And it has changed my heart and my life, and I pray that we do the same for others. Here's the Jesus way.

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0: Praise 106.5, and that was Ben Fuller and Zach Williams. 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So, the British tour coming up next spring. 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
1: 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It's Marv with you. Hey, did you know there is such a thing as a pygmy hippopotamus? I'll tell you why I'm talking about that in just a moment. You know, God's creation is so amazing. And all the variety of plants and animals, it's just tremendous. And how people can say, well, somehow this just all happened on its own. That's just wacko. But there's this pygmy hippopotamus that was just born, this baby pygmy hippopotamus at the Toronto Zoo. And you can check out online. There's pictures, there's videos. But God's creation, just amazing.
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0: It fills me up, you know, and I always enjoyed the music, just praise music in general. I listen to it all the time. It's the stuff that I had to deal with out there every day. It fills me up to make me a better person, a better driver, just to love people.
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0: Praise 106.5. It's Marv with you Sunday afternoon. I hope you are doing well. Hey, the Northwest Washington Fair in Linden kicks off this Thursday, the 13th. Let me just mention a couple of events. One is on Sunday, the 16th, 10 a.m. There's a special worship service in the grandstand at the Northwest Washington Fair in Linden. And by the way, that morning between 9 a.m. and 11 a.m., gate admission is free at the Northwest Washington Fair between 9 and 11 on Sunday morning. And then on the 19th, on Wednesday evening, the 19th, 7 p.m., it's Toby Mac in concert at the Northwest Washington Fair in Linden.
1: 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It's great. Ain't no doubt.

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4: Recently, I had an ant problem in my kitchen. 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One thing we see is how credit card debt and monthly interest are crushing great families across the country. 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If you're tired of the burden, we are United Faith Mortgage.
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Praise 106.5. You know, we've all heard of kidney dialysis. Max Licato says gratitude is a dialysis of sorts. It flushes the self-pity out of our systems.

Oh, you just filled up your tank, huh? Yeah. We're here to fill you back up with that feeling of everything's gonna be all right. 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
1: Hi there, I'm Steve. Hey, have you heard what God says about you? He says you're a new creation in Christ. You're his child, justified, redeemed, and loved.
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1: When you need wisdom, pray about it. Talk to God. And remember, God hears you when you talk to Him, and He'll answer your prayer.

0: Praise 106.5, that's Kane. My name is Marv. Fear is a big deal. It can paralyze us. My recent cancer diagnosis, one of the first things when I first heard, it's like, whoa. And it's so easy for that fear to come in. But fear is always saying, what if this takes me out? All of that stuff. But faith says, even if, and God has promised to never leave us or forsake us. Trust God. He can and he will carry you through. And we don't have to have the fear.
1: You've been picking up on some little signals, some little signs. Sometimes it's kind of subtle. Sometimes it's just a big old huge blowout. I'm talking about the relationship between your kids. The sibling thing. As a mom, it's one of the things that I've had to learn how to navigate through the years. I'm Julie Lyles Carr, host of the All Mom Does podcast. And sibling rivalry, well, it's a real thing. 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

0: 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It lifts me up. 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
2: My name is Sarah, longtime listener. My daughter and I jam out to the music all day long in the car. It helped bring my daughter to God. She is 9 years old, and she accepted Christ this year. Brighter Days is her absolute favorite. It's the one goal, it's the one wish, is for her to have a relationship with Jesus. She sits there and worships in the back of the car, closes her little eyes and raises her hands, and she worships anywhere she is.
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0: Praise 106.5, Marv with you on this Sunday. Somebody asked, if Christianity is valid, why is there so much evil in the world? 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

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Marv with you, Sunday afternoon. You know, some people will never read the Bible, but they may be reading you or me. And we might be the only Bible that some will ever read.

0: 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I listen first thing when I get up, through the shower and all the way to work. 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

0: Praise 106.5. Just a few days ago, we had a special day here on Praise. We called it Yes Day. And we invited people to say yes to Jesus. Maybe for the first time. Maybe it's a rededication. Maybe it's going deeper with God. Maybe it's saying, I want to take some of these things out of my life and have no distractions between you and me, Jesus. Saying yes to Jesus. Maybe you had a chance to hear some of that. Maybe not. But today, I'm inviting you to say yes to Jesus. 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

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Liza Turkhurst says, God is mighty. God is caring. God is worthy of praise. God is loving. God is in control. Nothing takes God by surprise. Oh.

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1: 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How is it with you and Jesus? His arms are open wide and waiting to put all our trust in Him.
0: Praise 106.5, hope and encouragement for British Columbia and the Pacific Northwest.